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One, two, three, four.

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0: with? 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
1: All right. 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Have a great one.
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1: 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I know that from personal experience, but the more you do it, the easier and better it will be.
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And new for the local VFW is that it's adding games, a little slice of Vegas. From noon to 8 p.m., this new style of slot machine-like game are open for the public to play. The Saturday Treasure Map Raffle is now happening every Saturday. Tickets can end up winning multiple prizes, cash, and bonuses, including the grand pot. For more information, members of the public can reach the VFW on Facebook or by phone at 260-244-4813 or by finding the VFW in Columbia City at 415 E Chicago Street. VFW Post 5582 is proud to support the community and WJHS.

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1: Feel the flow, Happy. Feel it with the music, the flow, all good things.
2: Yeah, all right. Well, great. Thanks a lot. Nice to meet you, man.
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0: All right. Well, good evening, everybody. Welcome to Columbia City Football and WJHS. Andrew Thompson joined by Justin Daly tonight. And you can hear the roar of approval from the Eagle fans, which are below us. I think last year we were still on the other side, were we not? Or had they transferred?
1: I think we were over here last year.
0: Well, we were over here, but yeah. I don't know about the fans.
1: Oh, the fans. Yeah, yeah. I'm not sure about that. But, yeah, we were here for the sectional last year, so that was a good one. So expect more of the same tonight.
0: Yeah, we had a 16-10 win here. They spoiled our homecoming a year ago at our place, but we got revenge in the first round or second round of the sectional. It was the first round of the sectional.
1: Yep. So we're in these exact seats.
0: Yeah, exactly. And they have built a new press box on the other side, so they put all the visitors as DeKalb comes onto the field. And so we're still in the sun right now. And this DeKalb football program on the rise, JD, for sure. And although struggling to score in the second half the last couple of weeks, they had conference stalwart East Noble on the ropes last week.
1: Yeah, they definitely did. It looked like they were going to have them. They were, like you said, not scoring in the second half. Really came back to cost them there as you got to finish the game. But still at the same point, East Noble is a state championship contending team year in and year out. So to battle them tough like that, it was at East Noble, right?
0: Yes.
1: Yeah, so on the road, a tough environment. I think we just have two quality teams here. Both, you know, both want this one really bad in an old school rivalry here.
0: Yeah, kind of a rivalry of the early to mid, maybe the late 90s into the 2000s a little bit. It used to be the marquee game in the Northeast Hoosier Conference. Kind of waned over the years as DeKalb struggled mightily for a while. And Columbia City just kind of was a little bit up and down over those period of time. But definitely a good opportunity for both teams tonight as DeKalb comes in with a record of 2-2, Columbia City 3-1. Big, big win over come from behind over Huntington North last week. And pulled that out of the fire. So
1: yeah, we did.
0: Ooh. They definitely need a win tonight.
1: Yeah,
0: to put themselves in a good position.
1: And they were a quality opponent. I mean, they had us on the ropes, too. Yeah. Their run game was exceptional. So, obviously, we were able to prevail in the end. I think today it's going to come down to who wins the turnover battle. I think last week we were a little sloppy taking care of the ball. We're able to make up with it with some big plays on offense and defense. Honestly, it's cliche, but that's that third phase, that special teams unit, too. Making sure we hit those PATs because you never know, it might come back to bite you.
0: Yeah, and it did a few weeks ago at Northridge. And
1: thankfully, it didn't versus Huntington North on homecoming.
0: So DeKalb wins the toss. They defer, and Columbia City will receive. Captains shake hands. I do not have the referees, although that looks like Jeff Lytle in the white cap.
1: That is Jeff.
0: That is Jeff Lytle.
1: Yep, it looks like a state championship crew tonight. They all got the patches on. A-plus crew.
0: So the head referee is Jeff Lytle. I don't know who's. I don't know if Shippy's back on his crew or not.
1: I don't know.
0: I think that looks like Shippy there.
1: I think that's him. The sun is.
0: Yeah, the sun's a little bit of a factor right now. So anyway, Columbia City looking good tonight in those road white jerseys, the maroon numerals, the old gold trim, maroon pants tonight, a little bit of gold piping there, and the old gold helmets. And the Barons are going to come out in all black tonight, white numerals, a little bit of red trim on the shoulders, and black helmets. So they're all black tonight. Of course, they do have the AstroTurf up here now. They were the next to last to get the turf in our conference, and, of course, the only one left without it is Belmont.
1: Mm-hmm.
0: So everybody's got the turf. They've got the new highfalutin lights
1: that flash.
0: That don't blind the I mean, the old days of the Mercury Standard lights, and you're probably too young for that, but but those things used to just glare right across at you. But now they're so, and like your baseball field back in Columbia City, it's
1: angled.
0: Yeah. So the lights aren't a factor. It's right now, it's the sun.
1: Right.
0: So see if we can get the Cowboys kicker about ready to go. Thanks to Sierra and Mr. Glaza. They've had some issues with the storm last night, so. Thankfully, they got everything squared away. Dawson Cleverly will get this one underway. He will kick for DeKalb. Looks like Lala Birdie and Fuller deep. They stand inside the 10 for the Eagles. And here we go. Big matchup in the Northeast 8 tonight. There's Jeff Lytle blowing the whistle. And the kick is in the air. High end over end floater into the end zone. Touchback. So no time elapses, of course. We've got our fans right under us here.
1: Yeah, feels like kind of nice, like a little home field advantage here in the press box and the broadcast booth.
0: This place used to get pretty packed when DeKalb's personnel were over here.
1: Oh, I bet. Yeah, it's not the largest, but it's nice not having to walk up into enemy territory. Yeah. We got the home fans here.
0: Yeah, so I don't know if you can get that other window open. I'm hot.
1: Yeah, it's
0: that thing's it's a pain
1: steamy.
0: In the butt. All right. Probably get cool later. All right, Columbia City up to the line of scrimmage. Colton Schrader out to the far side. Everybody else bunched up in the middle of this winged tee offense. Parrott hands off. First man through. Geiger's going to chew up about five. All right, well,

0: No gain there.
1: All right. We're back. Eagles go for it on 4th and 2. Had a couple runs, and we just got no penetration, and DeKalb ate us for lunch. So we turn it over on downs at DeKalb, or our 48. So DeKalb in good field position. Apparently a quarterback injury for DeKalb.
0: There it was? Okay. Yeah, DeKalb in plus territory. You'll take that
1: in your
0: starting.
1: We need the clouds catch that sun. Yeah. Who's the quarterback?
0: 13. It's Brayson Staley.
1: Staley. Okay, Staley's the quarterback. Got a couple receivers each way. Hands off, and off the right tackle goes
0: Xavier Weiss.
1: Xavier Weiss, and he's going to get 3. They're going to the hurry up. See more and more of this.
0: Yeah, yeah, just how many plays can you get in throughout the game, max amount number of plays.
1: So Staley out of the shotgun. Man goes across to motion, which is Treish. And Staley hands off, and we trip him up. As we got a hand on Weiss, he gets a couple.
0: Firthmiller, nice tackle there.
1: Which Firthmiller?
0: Andrew.
1: Andrew Firthmiller on the tackle. Third down, 5 for the Barons. Clock running, 8:45 to go, and a scoreless first. Eagles turn it over on downs in their own territory. So DeKalb changing personnel. Here they got plenty of time on the play clock.
0: Yeah, it looks like they're going to go trips left with some big, tall receivers out there.
1: Holy cats.
0: In a third and medium situation, they're probably putting the ball in the air here.
1: They got a diamond formation here on the near side. They got one out to the far side. Staley looks to throw. Better get some heat on him over the middle. Incomplete. Off the hands of Bennett Quinn, I believe. No. Drake Hall.
0: Yeah, Hall, yeah. Just didn't look too comfortable in the pocket there. Didn't, you know, the route came up just a little short of the markers and threw it behind him. So here comes the punt team.
1: Okay. So we're back on. Hopefully no more cell problems tonight. We're going to have to. Okay. So a punt formation. I think the punter's the kicker, and that's Cleverly. He punts. High end over end floater going to be fielded. Fair caught at the 8 by
0: Fuller.
1: Fuller. So the Eagles first and 10 at their own 8-yard line. So both teams have a possession and come up empty. With 8:13 to go, first quarter here at Cecil E. Young Field in Waterloo. Glad you're with us tonight.
0: Yeah, neither offense doing much so far. It's too early to tell, but early indications.
1: Going again.
0: What's that?
1: They're saying going again.
0: What?
1: Let me know at the station if you're hearing this.
0: Looks green.
1: Well, he might be on a phone. Sometimes if you're listening on a phone. We lost you already? Well, why is it? So it's something with the board, I imagine.
0: Yeah, it's. I think we're still. This isn't good.
2: All right.
0: Big run by Duncan there.
2: Okay.
0: Off to the near side. Big first down for the Eagles. Ball at the 25.
1: Okay. Apparently we're back. Some people are not getting us, but maybe they're on a phone.
0: We'll
1: live on the radio, though, according to Coach Nelson. Here comes the little bit of an end around. Counterplay. Whoa, big hole again. Duncan out near the 48. 46, call it, and that's a big 16-yard pickup. So all of a sudden we're chewing it up here.
0: Yeah, he was one broken tackle from being gone, dancing in the end zone. I mean, that was he's quick. He shot through that hole.
1: Biscuits are listening. Janelle Schmidt.
0: All right.
1: Okay, here goes Fuller around the left side. Got a wall of blockers. He tries to cut through the hole, and he does across the 40. Down to the 35. First down, Eagles in DeKalb territory.
0: Very much a momentum offense with this big O-line. You bust a couple runs here on this drive, and you just carry that into it. Nice job of Fuller. Good vision there.
1: Yep.
0: To be patient, patient, and then hit the hole right as he got near the sideline.
1: Put my roster in the Coke, the McDonald's Coke, so that's ugly. All right, paired up under center, and taking it is
0: Geiger.
1: Geiger into the pile. He's going to get down near the 30-yard line. Chews up about 4. And where are they going to mark it here? The 31. Second 5, Columbia City, 6:53. The clock runs here in the first, a scoreless first. Second possession for the Eagles offensively. Now we've got hold your cards here. Injury or equipment timeout, maybe.
0: Looks like equipment, maybe. Something with the helmet.
1: So Dorian Bunn comes out, and they get the replacement in there.
0: He's bleeding.
1: Big Ethan Kreider.
0: Got a bloody nose.
1: So you hear a lot of yelling down on the Columbia City bench. I don't know. Oh, huddle. They want them to huddle.
0: Yeah.
1: So now the play clock's at 25. They roll the game clock. 6:40 to go. Clock runs here at Cecily Young Field in a quick first quarter. No score. Columbia City second and 5 at the DeKalb 31, moving south to north here at Cecily Young Field, and that one's going to go a little bit of nowhere. We lost yardage, I believe, as Duncan got piled up and maybe ran into his own man, but all right, third down 10, or
0: third and six.
1: They got 10 on the scoreboard.
0: You're probably running it here. You're probably in four down territory.
1: Yep. Paired up under center for Columbia City. Fuller in motion, and a hand to Geiger. Geiger's got a hole, and he's going to be just short, I believe. Fourth down and a yard.
0: Yeah, I think that's the right call there. You get a five-yard run and set yourself up for fourth and manageable. Hopefully different from the first drive and when we weren't able to execute the fourth and short. So
1: Schrader gets the play and gives it to Parrott. Coming off is Tanner Ellis. Fourth down one at the DeKalb 32-yard line. So the Eagles went for it on fourth and two a little bit ago, did not get it done. We'll see what we do here. Everybody else bunched up in the box. Schrader out to the right side, and Parrott sneaks ahead easily. First down, Eagles. Referee Jeff Lytle gives the signal and rolls the clock. This crew won't mess around with that clock. They'll keep her running. This is already quicker than
0: our
1: games this year so far. Yeah. Now it's only the first quarter.
0: Right. Yeah. It really is, though. We've had some long ones.
1: Yes. All right. 17 on the play clock. 5:05. The clock runs on the game clock. And here comes Parrott back to throw. And overthrew Schrader on the right side. Incomplete. That one came out a little bit of a wobbler there, I think.
0: Yeah. Yeah, it just kind of didn't look right coming out of the
1: hand. I don't know if anybody got a hand on that, but
0: I don't think so. It looked like he was kind of moving his hand after he threw that one, just shaking it around a little bit. Just might have not had a good feel on the football there.
1: Brian Lucky and Krista checking in. All right, Parrott hands off on a little bit of a reverse. Fuller's got an alley, but he's going to get tied up and thrown down.
0: Drake Hall, nice.
1: Drake Hall.
0: Nice wrap up there.
1: So it's going to be third down 8 for the Eagles. He thought Fuller might be able to outrun him, but good pursuit by Drake Hall.
0: Yeah, he just beat him to the sideline.
1: Third and 8, 4:34 to go. Eagles at the DeKalb 25. They move towards the north goal or left to right across your radio dial. Parrott gets the call. We've got 14 on the play clock. You can hear the DeKalb faithful getting riled up over there. Paired up under center on third and 8 at the DeKalb 23. And hands off, and steaming ahead is Geiger off the right side. I think it's Geiger, isn't it?
0: That was Geiger, yeah. Yeah, he's running hard, so I think you're still in four down territory.
1: Fourth down 3?
0: Looks like fourth and 3 to me, and I mean, yeah, kind of a tough yardage spot here. You'd like to be a little closer, but.
1: Or is that fourth and 4? I can't tell from there. They say
0: fourth
1: three
0: and on 3, they say, but we'll see. You're in an awkward spot here.
1: Eagles have already turned it over on downs once. Let's get her done. Paired up under center. Hands off. And Geiger got it. As actually, the DeKalb tackler kind of threw him ahead, trying
0: first
1: to
0: down.
1: Spin him around.
0: That was close.
1: That was close. So mark it first and 10 at the DeKalb 15. They roll the clock. 3.5 to go. Eagles in business right now. First and 10 at the DeKalb 15. Although the scoreboard says otherwise. There we go. All right, paired up under center. Looks like McDivitt over there to the far side. Fuller in motion and counterplay, and that's Duncan into a pile and going nowhere. I don't know. Well, maybe gained a yard.
0: Yeah, it's going to get a little tighter here once you get into the red zone. Definitely the positive of this offense. There's a lot of motion, a lot of moving parts, some trickery a little bit. So
1: yep.
0: We'll see what the Eagles can cook up here.
1: So second down, 9 to gain a yard. They're to DeKalb 14. 2:45 to go. First quarter here at Cecil E. Young Field. Fuller in motion. Geiger's got it. Counter back inside, and he's going to get near a first down. Down to the 6. Third down, 1.
0: Yeah, the O-line just minus the previous play, just kind of manhandling the DeKalb front this drive so far. We put the ball in the air one time and have moved it almost the length of the field here, so we'll see if we can finish it off here. Probably a healthy dose of Geiger up the middle.
1: 2:10, the clock runs here in the first. Scoreless. Eagles, third down, 1 at the 6. Paired up under center. Looks like Ellis is the receiver outside. Everybody else bunched up, and ahead goes paired into a scrum. First down, first and goal, Eagles. Stop the clock temporarily. Now they roll it. So first down and goal at where? Are they to the 3? You might have a better
0: 3-yard line. Yep, 3. First and goal.
1: All right, Eagles trying to get on the board first. They haven't had many stoppages, really. 1 incomplete, 2 incomplete passes. Now we hand off and down near the goal line.
0: Geiger.
1: Only a gain of 1. Second and goal at the 2.
0: You got about 3 more tries here, so you know you
1: yep.
0: Inching your way there. Not the prettiest drive in the world, flashy-wise, but
1: yeah, but it's working.
0: A lot of plays. It's working, exactly. You'll take it as a coach.
1: Paired up under center, 1:07 for the clock, game clock. Geiger in. Score! Over the left tackle. Columbia City on the board at the 10:57 mark. Geiger from 2 yards out. Eagles on the board first.
0: You chew up about the entire first quarter there. I don't know how many plays it was, but it had to be close to 12 or 13. And just a quality drive all the way around.
1: So Johnson on to add the point after. Parrott will set. Long snapper Bonstead. And here's the snap. It's low, but they get it down, and it's good.
0: Ooh.
1: That hook through there, but it's effective.
0: Yep, those are crucial. 2 fourth down conversions, taking the Eagles into the end zone for pay dirt.
1: So your score at the 10:57 mark of the first quarter, Eagles 7, Barons nothing. 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The local VFW is adding games, a little slice of Vegas. The new ETAB machines are in. The new style of slot machine-like games is open for play. And the Saturday treasure map is now happening every Saturday. Tickets can end up winning multiple prizes in cash, including the grand pot. For more information, the VFW is on Facebook or in Columbia City, 415 East Chicago. 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So thanks to the underwriters. Thanks to Sierra and Mr. Glaz at the station. Overcoming some issues with the storm and lightning and whatever. Yeah, I don't know what. Oh, our ball guy's a little. Where are we going to get the ball in? What are we doing here? Oh, the referee still has it. The whole Columbia City coaches are howling, but anyway, they get the right ball in play. Looks like they're grilling over there on the far northwest side of the stadium,
0: yeah,
1: JD.
0: That smells good.
1: I see
0: smelled a little bit.
1: Fire and brimstone, sandpaper, and grit in the grill. Look at that smoke. That's the price of good burgers.
0: Smoke. Fire and brimstone.
1: Sausage patty, something.
0: Oh, yeah.
1: Coach Wilson checking in. Cross country travels to West Noble tomorrow. Not a bad drive. Up to Mr. Leach's alma mater.
0: Ligonier.
1: Yep. All right. High end over end kick. Going to be fielded at the 1 yard line. Coming out with it. So I have lost my roster. And look out.
0: Worsler.
1: The Eagles give up a big return. as he gets out to the, 33? Picked it up at the one, so that's a 32-yard return. All right. Looks like Linda's checking into the broadcast night. Captain Klimek as well.
0: A lot of check-ins so far.
1: Listening at the Picanoo Complex. All right. Thank you for the well wishes. All right. 56 seconds to go. And out of the shotgun, Brayson Staley, a 6'1 junior. What are the anyway, Staley hands off and up the middle, kind of slipping one tackle, was 15, and that is Xavier Weiss again, a junior, 5'11", 205 pounds. Pretty healthy back there.
0: He's big. they're gonna keep leaning
1: on him.
0: Yeah,
1: look at
0: him.
1: Sure. He's no no small guy.
0: Yeah.
1: Second down five as Weiss gets five. 30 seconds for the first quarter. Eagles 7, Barons 0. And out of the, they throw it, and Eagles give up the first down.
0: Staley to McCormick there. On a
1: Staley
0: screen.
1: To McCormick. So they'll move the chains. That should be a first down. No, they're going to mark. Yep,
0: they're going to move them. Yep, little bubble screen there.
1: First down, Barons. Are they going to get a playoff? 10 seconds.
0: It's going to be close.
1: Staley up under. No, he's going to stay in the shotgun with five. Three receivers out to the far side, and Staley May is going to be packing in. Nope. Hands off, and Eagles stifle that. Weiss, the ball carrier, and that'll take us to the end of the first quarter as Weiss gets it out to the 45 of DeKalb. So the end of one quarter, it's Columbia City 7, DeKalb 0.
0: Yeah, DeKalb looking to respond here, put a little drive together, get across midfield. So they're a pretty balanced offense. Run pass so far, obviously we're much more run heavy. So with a big back like that, you're going to have to shut him down and force him to put the ball in the air.
1: All right, well, we'll talk about our other two underwriters here. 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
0: You're getting a tan, T-Bird.
1: Yeah. Getting something.
0: I'm in the shade over here, kind of.
1: Yep. The sun will be going below the press box over there in a little bit. We're all to our lonesome over here. DeKalb made a new press box, and they left the visitors over here. Okay, so out of the shotgun is Staley. First play of the second quarter. Second down eight for DeKalb at their own 45. Eagles 7, Barons 0. Staley. Hands off. Weiss stumbled, but got away. We let him off the hook. First down and then some. Look out, Weiss, 35-30. And we're going to let him go all the way. Down inside to one. Holy Toledo.
0: Barry just pushed him out. He stepped out, but he broke about five tackles there.
1: So right there, that's just tackling. The Eagles just did not get it done there, and they're down at the first and goal at the one or two.
0: He's going to be tough to take down tonight.
1: Yep.
0: The two.
1: Okay, three receivers outside. They're going to hand to Weiss, and Weiss doesn't get in. Now he does. Second effort. Touchdown, Weiss. So, boy, that was a quick, loud response by the Barons. As that takes place, just a minute, 19 later. Holy Toledo.
0: Second, you think it might be a defensive battle. Well, it could turn into a barn burner. You never know.
1: So Weiss in from 2 yards. So it was all Xavier Weiss on that. So on to kick will be Dawson Cleverly as he tries to tie the ball game. And easily through the uprights.
0: He's got a good leg.
1: Yeah, I guess. Boy, he does. He almost put it back out of the fence over there.
0: Yeah.
1: So 16 seconds into the second, that did not take long as the Eagles got to let a couple tackles slip away. And that was good morning, good afternoon, and good night. As Vice takes it to the two and then plunges in. So it's 7-7, just like that.
0: We figure we've been for a good one, so we've been treated to one so far. We'll see what the rest of the second quarter here, as it ensues, gives us.
1: 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Andrew Thompson, Justin Daly here at Cecil E. Young Field in Waterloo. Glad you're with us, Mr. Glaza and Sierra and probably others at the station. I'm glad you're with us tonight. Eagles back home to take on New Haven next week. We're basically halfway through the regular season already.
0: Flies by, doesn't it?
1: Yep. Girls golf ended yesterday already.
0: Yep.
1: Cleverly to kick. Long boot going to be into the end zone. Touchback. And looks like Coach Armstrong checking in after eating with his mother.
0: All right. Army.
1: Uh-oh. Armstrong Civil War. of course, the alma mater of one Todd Armstrong,
0: yeah.
1: Teacher at the high school.
0: DeKalb alum.
1: Yep. So, Eagles get their chance to respond. It's a 7-7 contest. That took place in the minute and 13. I think I added that up.
0: It was quick.
1: Minute 19. Anyway, Eagles just got to tackle better there. Okay, pair it up under center. Hands off. Coming around the far side. Running out of real estate quick, but cutting up field and getting rumbled. We
0: Fuller.
1: Got a scrum. That continues on to the
0: Fuller.
1: Chains.
0: Fuller got close.
1: So, no, some people got a few words in down there, but so 3 yards. No, that was 7 for Fuller. That was so much in the crowd of our bench, I really couldn't tell where he was at.
0: Yeah, we don't have the best angle. At least I don't.
1: 2nd and 3 at the 29. Well, you're welcome to scoot over,
0: yeah,
1: JD.
0: Yeah.
1: Geiger runs into his own man, plows ahead, and keeps the feet churning, and we've got a scrum here. Holy smokes. Rugby.
0: Holy smokes.
1: Maybe you can get that window stay up. I got this one to stay up somehow.
0: This one or this one?
1: Well, either one.
0: I'll try it. Joe Schneider and Chris are watching the game, checking in. All right.
1: Texas. Chris.
0: I don't know. That's what he says. You know Joe.
1: Oh, yeah. Joe Schneider.
0: Yeah, it won't stay.
1: Big time here. Culverstone's listening from Chain of Lakes Campground. Good spot to be tonight. It's going to be a sweat box in this press box, I'll tell you that.
0: Yeah, it's not going to stay.
1: I got this one to stay somehow. All right, Parrott, quarterback sneak into the pile. First down, Columbia City out to the 31-yard line. What's that? Oh, did you bump something? Huh? Let me know at the station if everything's all right. We've got some... I don't know what's going on here?
0: I don't know.
1: All right, well, amidst the static, Duncan goes into a pile and he gets annihilated. I don't know what's going on. At any rate, Columbia City, the hurry up. Mr. Glaza at the station, can you let us know, Sierra, if this is still going good? We've got some
0: static
1: in the headphones here. Some.
0: There we go.
1: Okay, well, that solves that.
0: All right.
1: Never mind.
0: I don't know what happened.
1: You're good on radio, according to Brad Nelson.
0: All right.
1: It's just technical snafus here.
0: Snafus.
1: All right, here we go. Parrott on the run. He's going to throw. And fires. Intercepted. Oh, my. Out of bounds over there. Zayden Zirkle picked off Parrott.
0: Oh, my goodness.
1: I think he had a man, but he couldn't get it over the top of the defender was kind of caught up underneath. I don't know. That whole thing unfolded strangely. I think he wanted to throw a little more arc on it. And
0: yeah.
1: Just didn't get the air time that he wanted on it, and it turned out to be a more of a line drive perhaps. So a turnover Eagles.
0: Not ideal. Turn it over your own territory there. So we'll see if DeKal gives it back to Vice.
1: Okay, we'll probably get a healthy dose of Xavier Vice. And man goes in motion. They fake. Look out. Staley back to throw over the middle. He's got touchdown. Get your hands up, boys. Barron's on the board.
0: Man.
1: 2:30 into the second quarter. So that's two touchdowns and 2 minutes, 14 seconds for the Barons. That one from what? 35?
0: Around the 35, yeah. I think just maybe the 34, somewhere around there. Happened so quick.
1: Staley to who? I didn't catch it, but.
0: I didn't either.
1: Cleverly to kick. Almost blocked, but Cleverly puts it through the uprights. He hooks it through. 14-7 Barons. Holy smokes, we had three guys there. And
0: yeah.
1: I think they just knocked the pass down.
0: Yeah,
1: I guess.
0: They got big receivers, and like we were talking before the game, whoever wins the turnover battle, in a game like this.
1: 32, one play.
0: Yep, one play drive. Got to take care of the football. I think the Eagles are fortunate last week. They were able to kind of outrun and outgain a few costly mistakes and turnovers, but when you come in on the road versus a really quality opponent, you gotta play near perfect football. So we'll see how the Eagles respond here, getting the ball back and try and tie it up.
1: One of the coaches was red hot down there. Boy, you give up that. Wow. Two big plays essentially. The Vice. Well, it was upwards of a 45-yard run to set up the first score. And then that, 32 yards right over the middle, a rainbow into the end zone. And was that to I don't know who the first one. I don't know who. He said receiver, and I can't.
0: Yeah.
1: I didn't remember. Warsler, maybe?
0: I guess we'll get the stats and see.
1: And touchback. So the Eagles have to answer the bell now. Jordan Parrott back on. First and 10 at the 20. Eagles down 14-7 all of a sudden after leading 7-0. Two touchdowns in 2 minutes, 14 seconds. Ouch.
0: Yeah, that's a quick strike to Calb offense on the ground or aerial attack.
1: And they only put up 10 on East Noble last week, lost in the last minute of the football game, 14-10. So they're really chomping the bit to get a win. And we hand off, and oh my, Geiger runs into his own man.
0: Drake Hall finishes the play.
1: But he gets 4 yards. He probably would have got a lot more if the guy, the white jersey, wouldn't have been in front of him.
0: Yep.
1: So second down 6, ball at the Eagle 24. They move it towards the south goal here at Cecil Young Field. DeKalb 14, Columbia City 7. 3 minutes gone, second quarter. Andrew Thompson, Justin Daly here, and on a counter, and they end up throwing 4 ahead. They throw him down, but that actually...

0: third down one.
1: Third down, well, maybe two.
0: Two. Apparently we're back on.
2: Yep, we're back. Third and three.
0: So third and three, long three. Paired up under center at the Eagle 43. He hands off and going to get it. And we got a flag. Referee Shippy from behind.
2: Looks like in the area of holding maybe. Nope, chop block.
0: Chop block on DeKalb.
2: You don't see that every day.
0: No.
3: Personal foul. Block personal foul. Block below the waist. I'm the defense.

0: Looks like McDivitt's out to the far side. Everybody up in the box. In motion goes Duncan, and they hand off and running out of real estate. Quickly, but breaking a tackle. 30, 25, Fuller inside the 20. Wrestled down at the 13. So that's going to be 23-yard pickup by Fuller. All right.
1: Eagles in business, aided by the defensive chop block, and then a big run by Fuller, and we're in the red area.
0: Yep, the red zone. Clock rolling, 6:25 to go first half at Cecil Young Field. Paired up under center for the maroon and gold. And here comes the man in motion. They're going to give it second man through across the 10. Still on his feet inside the 5. Geiger. So Geiger down to the 6. So second and 4. We can still get a first down, I think, at the 2.
1: Just barely, yep.
0: Halfway through the second quarter. This one moving right along tonight so far.
1: Yeah, it is.
0: So the Eagles trying to answer the DeKalb quick strikes with 2 touchdowns. They're trying to get on the board and even this up. Paired up under center. Man across in motion and around the left side and getting ambushed, but they're going to push him into the end zone. Oh, they're going to mark him down. And the Columbia City faithful below grumbling a bit, but was that Geiger?
1: That was Geiger on the run and number 7 pushing the, it's like a tight end position or a H-back position pushing the front, tight end.
0: Half yard line, here goes Parrott. Going to hand it off. Geiger with a left tackle, touchdown Eagles. So at the 6:33 mark of the second, the Eagles on the board. As that's Geiger from a half a yard, basically 1 yard, I guess, for statistical purposes. And Jackson Johnson on to attempt the point after to tie the game. Midway through the second quarter. Bonstead to snap. Perfect. Set. Kick through the uprights. We have a tie ball game. Johnson's conversion is good. And your score. Barons 14. Eagles 14. What a Donnybrook we've got shaping up here.
1: Yeah. I mean, neither defense really has showed that they can stop the run. So both teams just keep going back to the well. We'll see what DeKalb brings out an offense this drive, but yeah, who's going to be able to get a big stop before half, take the lead going into halftime potentially? And
0: all right, they got that highfalutin speaker system.
1: It's real easy to hear from over here.
0: Well, I wouldn't mind it having turned up a little bit. We can't quite hear the Quiet Riot as well as I'd like to, but
1: oh yeah.
0: All right,
1: nice sunset overhead above the.
0: Yep.
1: Homeside press box. Sun's finally out of our eyes, so we can see.
0: Yep. They've renovated a little bit here at Cecil Young Field.
1: It's nice. They got the softball lights on over there. And
0: home team or home fans now on the other side. McCormick deep. And Worsler for the Barons. They stand inside their 5-yard lines. DeKalb in all black uniforms tonight. Eagles the road white jerseys, the maroon pants, gold helmets. Johnson to kick it from the 40. And here we go. And the kick is in the air. High end over end floater going to be into the end zone, touchback. So the special teams units will get in a few push and shoves and blocks down along the way, and we tee it up at the 20 as the Barons go back to work. With 5:27 to go in the first half. Glad you're with us on WJHS tonight. Eagles host New Haven next week, a struggling New Haven program.
1: Feels like we had a ton of home games this year. It is our home season, but those back-to-back, Belmont.
0: Oh, yeah, well, three out of your first four at home.
1: Yeah, so.
0: So now, Eagles back on the road.
1: Looks like Lollaberty, I don't know if he's been in the whole game, but.
0: Okay, and they fake the handoff, throw to the middle, incomplete, Dano! It was sitting up there for a
1: paw on that McIntosh.
0: Evidently, we had 3 guys, but they could not get to it. So incomplete pass from
1: Staley.
0: Staley. The intended receiver was McCormick. So second down.

0: 10 for the Barons, 5-2-3 to go in the second quarter.
1: Oh, that's right. Ellis is hurt, I think. So he's usually the opposite starting
0: quarter. Well, he
1: quarter,
0: wears two,
1: so.
0: Doesn't he?
1: Yeah. So
0: I thought I saw him out there.
1: Oh, maybe he got hurt. I don't know. He might have got hurt anyway.
0: All right. They hand off and slipping a couple tackles, Xavier Bell, and he's going to be stifled after a three-yard pickup.
1: Schrader with a nice tackle there in the trenches.
0: Jackson and Drew checking in the greater Kwesi area. I'll keep an eye on those two. Probably a couple of your future baseball players.
1: Oh, yes. Yes, indeed.
0: Uh-oh, the Bills are in Bristol, Tennessee for the race.
1: Oh, I've always wanted to go there. That's a cool track.
0: You like races, huh?
1: Yeah.
0: I just like the Indy 500.
1: Yeah, that's.
0: Okay, look out. All day, Staley over the middle. Caught. First down, Barons. Nice pitch and catch.
1: Quinn,
0: and he gets it out to the 37 of DeKalb.
1: They have some big, tall receivers with Quinn and McCormick. They can catch it over the middle, tight windows.
0: Good Lord, what's in the water up here? They got some guys with wingspans of an albatross.
1: Zirkle, too. Yeah, they're all over the place.
0: Yeah, they got some big guys. So first and 10 at their own 37s of the Barons, 4.5 to go. It's a 14-14 contest, first half here at Cecil Young Field. And handoff, look out. Bell into the middle, and we eat him for lunch. And a big scrum, blow the whistle. They finally do. So that turns out to be just a big scrum, and I think no gain. Maybe a half a yard.
1: Looks like nothing to me.
0: Wherever Shippy set the ball there.
1: Yep.
0: All right, down near the four-minute mark. And Staley checks the DeKalb bench. Head coach Ryan Robertson here at DeKalb. Got the program going the right direction, that's for sure. And look out, a little bubble screen. They've got Zirkle, but we cut him off. He stretches and gets out to the 40. They're going to mark him down at the 39.
1: I think that's the first time they kind of got Zirkle the ball today. Trying to spread it around, but you got a lot of weapons.
0: Well, credit the Eagle defenders out there. We had three guys right there.
1: Yeah, it's third down, right? They have show fourth down on the
0: third and eight.
1: Third and eight.
0: They got three receivers to the far side. They're going to check the play. Clock's rolling. 3:15 to go.
1: Yep, there he changed it. Third down.
0: 12 on the play clock for the Barons. Staley drifts back in the shotgun. He's flanked by Weiss in the backfield. And look out. And time for Staley. We get a hit on him. Long throw. Oh, my. Oh, incomplete. They want a flag. They're not going to get it.
1: Great defense and a great effort by the far receiver, Zirkle, right?
0: They had Zirkle over there. Defender was Lala Birdie, wasn't it?
1: Yeah. And
0: or was it four?
1: It was, I believe, Lala Birdie and McDivitt combined there. McDivitt, the safety, and broke it up at the last second. He had it in his hands, just couldn't take it to the ground. So
0: Boy. That
1: was kind of a heave Hail Mary type pass there.
0: So the Eagles stop him with straight up 3 minutes ago in the second quarter. And cleverly on to kick.
1: Firth Miller with a great pressure there to get the ball out early.
0: Coach Fox barking directions. They get a snap out of there. Low liner, look out. Fuller's going to field it at the 15. Shake and bake, wheel and deal, and gets eaten for lunch. Holy smokes. At the 18, they wanted a face mask. Fuller's pleading for a face mask, but not going to get it.
1: It's the right call, though, from the specialist Fuller with a bouncing ball like that. You don't want to let it trickle down close to the goal line. So pick
0: Fischl
1: it up.
0: Apparently didn't see the face mask. Fuller's mouthpiece was readjusted outside the face mask, it looked like.
1: Yeah, I think that was a miss there. Yeah, he came up pretty vehemently grabbing his face mask.
0: All right, 2:51, 14-14 ball game here in the first half. Glider with us tonight on WJHS, Andrew Thompson, Coach Justin Daly. All right, Schrader out as the likely decoy receiver. Everybody else bunched up in the box, paired up under center. And in motion comes Duncan, and he's going to try to skirt the sidelines, breaks a tackle, spin move, and he's out to the 25?
1: Yep, 25.
0: Gain of six. Second and four.
1: Big spot here for the Eagles to snag the lead going into the half.
0: Because DeKalb deferred
1: mm-hmm.
0: to the second half, so we could stand to score here. 2:25 to go. And look out, and big hole. First down and end some. 4, 40, 45, and out at the 48, 47. Smartly, he stepped out of bounds to avoid a hit.
1: Another 23-yard run there, too,
0: and
1: back-to-back tries for 43 for 23.
0: Yep. So that stops the clock with 2:18 to go. Eagles at their own 47. First down 10 after the Fuller run. So up under center, the man comes in motion. They're going to hand it. Second man through. He's got it. Another big hole spinning across midfield. Geiger. He's going to get a strong seven, I think. Second four. Even six, I guess. Schrader comes out. So the decoy is McDivitt this time. Well, I shouldn't say decoy. They might throw to him. All right, pair it up under center. And it looks like Geiger, and he's going to run out of real estate this time.
1: No gain.
0: And a late flag coming in. So is this a hold on Columbia City?
1: Yep.
0: Eagles have gotten in trouble with penalties a lot this year, and thankfully that's only our first, isn't it?
1: That's our first of the night.
0: But these holding calls, boy, they sometimes just come back to bite you.
1: Yeah, it sets you. Yeah, definitely sets
0: it's
1: you
0: a
1: behind
0: fine
1: the
0: line.
1: Sticks. Sets you behind the sticks. But yeah, limiting the turnovers, limiting the penalties, a point of emphasis this week, certainly for the Eagles. And
2: holding on the offense. 10-yard penalty. Replay. Second down.
0: Like Coach Peterson checking into the broadcast.
1: All right, Pete.
0: Outstanding tennis coach.
1: He's the man.
0: All right, so that sets us back to second and 14. Ball resting at the Columbia City 43. 1:42 to go in the first half. We have a 14-14 contest. Paired up under center, man of motion Fuller, a little trickery. And Duncan shakes a couple of tackles, trips and stumbles and bumbles across the 45 to maybe the 47, 48. 47.
1: Yeah, I mean, just got it back just beyond the original line of scrimmage, so.
0: Third down, 10.
1: You'll take it.
0: So Parrott jogs over to Coach Fox to get the call. A minute 15. If you're the Eagles, you want to keep this thing going and make sure, if anything, nothing goes the other way.
1: Don't give the ball back to Kalb. If you can, get in field goal range here, but. Looks like the Eagles are not in any hurry.
0: Timeout. Yeah. Coach Fox with 57 seconds to go in the first half. That gives us time for a couple underwriters on WJHS. 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We've had a good amount of check-ins tonight. Welcome to the broadcast. Hopefully no more shenanigans with signals.
1: No more. Yeah, we're good for now. A little Paradise City playing. It looks like a Paradise City.
0: Yeah, it's a nice sky over there in the western sky. Of course, this field does run north to south. Third and 10 Eagles, 57 seconds. Paired up under center for Columbia City. And Parrott back to throw. Look out over the middle. Overthrew. Incomplete. Duncan was ahead of the receivers or the defenders.
1: Yeah, he had him. That's a good little shot play there to try to, you know, take a shot there on third and long. And Eagles take out the punt team. Ellis is out there, so I assume he's healthy.
0: Yeah, so Ellis will punt. Zirkel to receive. He stands at about his 20, so the Eagles special teams got to get her done here. We can't afford a big return. And the clock has stopped at 52 seconds. Ellison, is he going to run it? No. Left-footed boot. It's going to go near the sidelines and takes a good Columbia City bounce all the way inside the 10 down to the 8. And Eagles let it roll dead with 38 seconds. So they pinned him deep.
1: Yep, they did. That's what you want to do there. And see if DeKalb just takes the half. But Coach Olinsky checking in.
0: Oh, Coach Olinsky.
1: Saying happy birthday to Coach Jarrett with girls soccer alongside Coach Cotter, that coaches the JV. So,
0: Yes, happy birthday. Yep. Talked to Coach Cotter at the gas station the other morning.
1: Yep. I talked to him quite a bit. I seem to be a regular now at the girls soccer games working them. So.
0: Well, the handy-dandy in the mornings starts once in a while. It turns into Coach's Corner. We could set up the radio and do Coach's Corner there. About three or four coaches there at once.
1: I've went with you before.
0: Yep. All right, look out. And he's back. We get a hand on it. Intercept! Laliberty! Had the interception, but dropped it.
1: Shoot. Getting the start at corner today. He's had some big plays down the field. He has a tall task guarding these big receivers. And, man, you'd like to have that one back, huh?
0: Well, yeah, you'd have a 33 seconds, about 40 yards to go. And, wow. We got some heat on Staley.
1: Good pass rush.
0: And we were the only ones that could have caught that football.
1: Yep.
0: So Staley out of the shotgun, 33 seconds, 14 all. Eagle defense on high alert here. Can't afford to give anything up big. Staley claps his hands off to Vice. Vice into a pile, and Eagles eat that for lunch. And are they going to timeout?
1: I think after the almost interception, I think DeKalb's going to be content here. I kind of thought they might not push
0: running
1: down the field. But, you know, DeKalb's being aggressive, but almost came back to bite him there with a pick.
0: So it appears we're going to go to the intermission with a 14-14 tie as the two teams just standing, and I think that's going to do it. And the final seconds tick off here at Cecil E. Young Field. That's the intermission.
2: That is the end of the second quarter.
0: A couple Barons and an Eagle getting into it there at the end, but it's Pettigrew having a little discussion with a couple of Barons.
1: Yeah, it looks like Vice drawing down there and a couple others.
0: So the Eagles head to the locker room. Yeah, I think that's quite a ways away still, despite their renovations. They have to run all over across the parking lot. So they got to let the visitors get off first before the home team follows suit.
1: Yep.
0: So, no further shenanigans from that late mini melee, we'll call it.
1: You see that sometimes when you have teams that enter the same area after the half.
0: Although DeKalb trots off to the side.
1: Okay.
0: The Eagle student section serenading them. Ooh, we're getting a few telling our fans they're number one. So.
1: All right, then. Some rivalry action here
0: tonight.
1: Yeah,
0: it's kind of good to see it
1: be
0: a little more festive than it was for a while.
1: You like those? You like when rivalry's renewed and it's competitive.
0: Oh, the DeKalb roster's messed up in here? Okay. Ours are good. Okay, so Coach Grube on stats. Parrott 0-3 tonight so far, one INT. Braxton Fuller, 7 carries, 85 yards. Long of 26. Duncan, 10 carries, 69 yards. Long of 20. Noah Geiger, 19 carries, 66 yards. Jordan Parrott, 3 carries, 8 yards. No receptions by our players. Receiving. Kicking Johnson 2-2 on PATs. Kickoff return Ellis 1-45. Punt return, 2 of them for 4 yards for Fuller. Defense, first Miller, Andrew with 2. Schrader with 2. Barry with 2. Hargrave, Ellis, McDivitt, Laliberty all 1. An assist to Dorian Bunn and Tanner Ryder. They managed to contain Ryder. He usually gets loose, but first downs, 14-4, favor of the Eagles. So there's evidence of the big play as they've only gotten 4 first downs. Third down efficiency, 4 of 8 for Columbia City. 1 of 3 for the Barons, 2 of 3 on fourth down for the Eagles. No fourth down attempts for the DeKalb Barons. 228 total yards for the Eagles to 125 for the Barons. Passing yards, 53 from Staley. Brayson Staley, 4 of 8 for 53 yards, average yard per pass 6.6. Rushing, Columbia City's 228 yards on 39 attempts, 5.8 per rush. 72 yards on the ground for the DeKalb Barons on 9 attempts and 8 yards per pop. Penalties 1 for 10 for Columbia City, 2 for 23 for the Barons. One Eagle turnover, and the time of possession's out of whack. There are not 34 minutes of football in the first half in high school football, so that is messed up. So that is that for now. Reviewing the scoring plays, Columbia City gets on the board after both teams couldn't convert on their first drives. Columbia City, in fact, stopped on fourth down in their own territory. But it would be the Columbia City Eagles getting on the board first. The 10:57 mark of the first quarter as Noah Geiger took it in from 2 yards out. And Johnson added the PAT, and it was 7-0 Eagles. Then just 16 seconds into the second, so just a mere 2 minutes, 14 seconds later, or thereabouts, I think I'm off on the math, but Weiss runs it in from 2 yards out, cleverly adds the point after, and we were even at 7. And then, there's my 2 minute 14 seconds. 2:14 later, at the 2:30 marker, Staley with a 32-yard pass, and I believe that was to, as I missed it initially, but I think the reception was to, was it McCormick? Or Zirkel, it was.
1: Well, it was one or the other. I can't remember honestly. But they all, we'll all their numbers are single digits.
0: Yeah. So well, it was McCormick or Zirkel, and for 32 yards over the middle after the interception, they scored in one play. Cleverly added the PAT for the Barons. They led it 14-7. Eagles responded to the 6:33 mark of the second quarter. Noah Geiger from 1 yard out. Couple of our touchdowns set up by big Fuller runs.
1: Yes.
0: And Duncan as well. Geiger from 1 yard plunge, and Johnson added the PAT, and it's 14-14 here at the intermission. Eagles with 7 in the first, 7 in the second. DeKalb 0 in the first, 14 in the second. And we arrive at 14-14 here at halftime at Cecil Young Field. So the halftime show underway with their band.
1: Yep.
0: Like they have numerous props.
1: Oh, yes.
0: Looks like hoops of some sort.
1: Yeah.
0: Jump through hoops.
1: Yeah, I guess so.
0: And those burgers or something still cooking over there.
1: Yeah, we could use a couple of those, huh?
0: Well, we could send you that way.
1: We could. Or Warner.
0: Well, he's up the eye in the sky or eye on the roof.
1: Sky.
0: But
1: yep.
0: So.
1: Coach Garrison reminded me ISMS Soils team heading to regionals next week, so good luck to them. FFA.
0: There's Coach Warner right there. Speak
1: there
0: of him.
1: There he is, yeah.
0: No, he's pointing the finger at me.
1: He must be headphones in.
0: He must be on the hot seat. Maybe he's listening to us.
1: Yes. He's probably listening to WJHS 91.5 The Eagle.
0: He helps us out with that alumni website. Speaking of alumni, we're having our association golf outing 4 weeks from tomorrow at Eagle Glen. So we've had some teams sign up. Would like some more, so contact me. Most of you know how to get a hold of me. Also, if you want to sponsor, who's that?
1: Huddle's all messed up.
0: Is that a false and fictitious phone call? Oh, anyway.
1: False and fictitious.
0: Well, he's showing me something. The golf outing. Yeah, get back to that. So JD and I and Coach Warner and Trainer Vandersall and Coach Peterson and others will be out there. And
1: it's a good time.
0: Yep, we need to raise some more money for that scholarship fund. We give away scholarships every year to our graduating seniors. We give out 6 a year, and it's just a good time to get alumni together, and you don't have to be an alumni to play, but obviously we eat afterwards and so on and so forth. 18-hole scramble at Eagle Glen, so October 17th, a little later than normal this time around, but
1: hopefully it's cool out because we've had some hot days.
0: Well, but hopefully it's good weather.
1: Yeah,
0: so,
1: let's hope. It's also been rainy here. Lots of rain.
0: Yeah, copious amounts of rain. So we've got the alumni golf outing coming up. And, again, sponsorships available. Let me know. We're really like to have some class sponsorships to get $100, and we put a sign